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Yes, and the dream was just the same. And I dream your dream for you, and now your dream is real.

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There are some things you can't hide. I wanna know.

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1: Music, please. Vintage 94.1. Tarde de clásicos.
2: And you dig it.

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